0: Teddy Swims, Mr. Know-It-All. I'm Hayden. I don't know everything. I didn't know it was going for a season 6 already. Prime Video renewing its big hit Reacher just like less than 2 weeks after the end of season 4. Well, they've already written 5, and now they're going for a 6th season. No word on which of Lee Child's Reacher books will be adapted for this next season. I'm Hayden, and that's The Buzz.
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0: Well, it happens a lot more than I realized. Have you ever been at a wedding when they asked if anybody has any reason why this couple may not, and somebody actually said something? Are you kidding me? I'd pay to be at a wedding like that. Here's One Republic.

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0: Vegas is getting John Mayer. The guitar stores are probably already a little nervous there. Hey, it's Hayden, and John Mayer is headed to Sphere Las Vegas for a run of shows early next year. Acoustic and electric sets, piano performances, some John Mayer trio favorites, all helping to raise money for several charitable causes. And Sphere, I haven't been there yet. That's bucket list. I can't wait. I'm going to book it now. Oh, wait, I can't afford it. That's music news.
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0: That's Noah Kahn. I'm Kendall. Hey, thanks so much for listening. Stick around. 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

0: Ella Langley went viral for rejecting a fan. A TikToker went viral for getting rejected. In the video, he yelled at her through a parking garage, asking how many likes does he need to take her on a date. Her reply, there's not enough in the world. The fan laughed it off and said, quote, you miss 100% of the shots you don't take. Ella later commented on the interaction and said, quote, this was definitely meant as dark humor, and it obviously didn't land due to my face. I will say it takes more than likes on a TikTok. I'm still a human. So the fan took that seriously and posted another video with a shopping cart full of flowers, saying, Ella, you said there's no amount of likes in the world that could get me to take you on a date. I hope this amount of flowers is enough, and if not, let me come to your concert and at least give you a hug. I'm an Ella fella forever. I love you. As of last night, she has not responded.
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13: 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Meanwhile, Southwest says they're going to keep guiding their planes by having the pilots shout Marco and then shouting back Polo.

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